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8: Top stories this hour. Andy Burnham's pledging to stick to Labour's 2024 general election manifesto, but says there's room for movement on tax. The party promised not to increase levies on working people, including national insurance, income tax and VAT. The man expected to be the next Prime Minister told LBC his plans.
9: If you take business rates, I believe there is a case for higher business rates on warehouses and the major developments we see on the outskirts of our cities, so that we can cut business rates for pubs, and I've proposed a 20% cut.
8: The government's passing emergency legislation later to allow pubs in England and Wales to stay open overnight on Monday so fans can watch the England game. They take on Mexico at the World Cup at 1 a.m. The families of two girls raped by two teenagers in separate attacks in Hampshire say they're deeply grateful the boys have now been given custodial sentences. This after the Court of Appeal ruled the punishment handed down to them in May was unduly lenient. A charity's warning that thousands of lives are being put at risk in England because of a postcode lottery of osteoporosis care. The Royal Osteoporosis Society says ministers need to act faster to roll out early diagnostic centres across England. Sport now, in Portugal left it late and survived the late scare to progress to the last 16 of the World Cup. Joe Rawson reports from the US.
10: More late drama at this World Cup as Portugal squeezed through with a 2-1 win over Croatia. Gonçalo Ramos got the critical goal in the 94th minute, but Croatia had a goal ruled out with the last kick of the game by VAR. Cristiano Ronaldo's penalty levelling after Ivan Perisic's opener. They'll play Spain in a clash of neighbours in the last 16 after their 3-0 win over Austria earlier.
8: And music and sports star Taylor Swift and Travis Kelce are expected to tie the knot today at Madison Square Gardens in New York. More than 1,000 guests are expected at the celebrations. From Sky News, I'm Chris Milligan.
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12: Friday morning at Nation Radio. The countdown to the weekend is here. A very good morning to you. This is Gary Parker on Early Breakfast. And next, it's Queen on Nation.

Deacon Blue, Wages Day. Wait for it. There he goes. And before that, Cheryl Cole and Queen on Nation Radio. Friday morning, the 3rd of July. It's Gary playing the best variety of hits on Early Breakfast. And if you have your birthday today, happy birthday to you. A guy who holds the Guinness World Record for the most burning parachute jumps by an individual after completing 16 of them for Mission Impossible, The Final Reckoning. Mr. Tom Cruise, happy birthday, 64 today. And celebrating his 50th birthday, Mr. Shane Lynch of Boyzone.

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Was it 2 to the 3 to the 4? When it's last call and they kick us out the door. It's getting kinda late, but the ladies want some more. 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

0: Look at that, it's nearly 5 o'clock already. Good morning, it's Nation Radio. It's Friday morning, it's Early Breakfast with Gary Parker till six. And still to come, more of the best variety of hits to kickstart your Friday morning. And let's catch up with the top stories next at five. Nation
1: 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It's the most wonderful time of the year.
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5: Top stories this hour. Andy Burnham says he'll stick by Labour's 2024 election manifesto, but insists there's room for movement on tax. He suggested increasing business rates on warehouses and major developments in order to cut taxes for pubs and some high street businesses. The man expected to be the next Prime Minister is also promising to fund defence spending plans in full. Here's our chief political correspondent, John Craig.
6: He admitted in his interview that he was not told about the huge black hole. Estimates range from 5 billion to 15 billion in defence spending. He said, "I didn't have all the details. I wasn't in the discussions."
5: The families of two girls raped by two teenage boys say they're deeply grateful and relieved their non-custodial terms were overturned at the Court of Appeal. The 15-year-olds have now been sentenced to 4 years' detention for the separate attacks in Hampshire. Pubs and bars in England and Wales will be able to stay open until 5am on Monday. The government's pushing through law, which will allow England supporters to watch the World Cup round of 16 match with Mexico starting at 1am. Police are warning fake cash is making a comeback in the UK, with scammers openly selling it online. Last year, the value of fake notes the Bank of England recovered was £4 million. Sport now, and England captain Nat Civera-Brunt led from the front as her side reached the Women's T20 World Cup final in style. They beat South Africa by 40 runs. They will now face Australia in the final on Sunday. Civera-Brunt says her 133-run partnership with Heather Knight was vital.
7: There was never any worry about, you know, other people coming in, but Heather and I knew that we had a really important job to do to get our team back on track. The composure that we showed was really important.
5: And Portugal scored in stoppage time to beat Croatia 2-1 and progressed to the last 16 of the World Cup. In the earlier match, Spain comfortably beat Austria 3-0 in Los Angeles. From Sky News, I'm Chris Milligan. Nation
8: 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Friday morning at Nation. On the way, Ellie Goulding, Simple Minds. And I want you to go and grab a hairbrush, because next, it's Chesney Hawkes, the one and only, on Nation.

0: Ellie Goulding, Burn, Simple Minds, Promise You a Miracle, and Chesney Hawkes, the one and only. Did you have the hairbrush for that? I do indeed hope so. Good morning, it's Nation then on a Friday morning, the 3rd of July. I do hope you're having a good night so far, whether you're working the night shift and finishing in the next hour or two, or perhaps you're just getting up to do the early turn, whatever the case, great to have you here. Good morning, it's Nation with Gary Parker and here's Alex Warren and Fever Dream.
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0: Look, it's Roxette at Nation Radio. Do you like your trains? Because if you do, you're going to love our interesting fact of the day. On this day, in 1938, a true icon of British engineering made history. The Mallard steam locomotive set the world speed record for steam trains in Lincolnshire, hitting a staggering 126 miles an hour, a record that still stands to this very day. So this is it. 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

0: Factory Boys, Quit Playing Games, Nation Radio, Early Breakfast. Friday morning, we have the perfect start to your weekend. From 7 tonight, it's the house party on Nation Radio. And then we do it all over again Saturday night at 6.
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0: It's Nation Radio with £750,000 possibly landing in your bank account tonight. You've got to be in it to win it. Simon has everything you need to know next on Breakfast. And the top stories for the North East at 6. 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
6: The top stories this hour. Andy Burnham says he'll take his responsibilities fully to fund the government's defence plans. The Prime Minister in waiting will have to find nearly £5 billion if he comes to power. He's also promised to stick to Labour's manifesto, but suggested there's room for movement in its pledge not to raise taxes. Mr Burnham says he's excited by the response to a speech earlier this week.
7: It's been really positive. I did set out quite a big plan for change.
8: Yeah.
7: Feels like the country says, yeah, okay, this feels like the right thing to do.
6: Sir Keir Starmer's asked the Home Secretary to review the case of the leader of a Rochdale grooming gang at the centre of a deportation row. 73-year-old Shabir Ahmed's been released from prison but can't be sent back to Pakistan because of a 55-year-old law. The government's passing emergency legislation later to allow pubs and bars across England and Wales to stay open for the Three Lions' next World Cup match against Mexico on Monday at 1am. And both Spain and Portugal are through to the last 16 of the tournament. They beat Austria and Croatia respectively.
9: Now for the news across the northeast. A County Durham man has received £240,000 after bringing a legal claim against the County Durham and Darlington NHS Trust following a below-the-knee amputation. He claimed failings in his treatment led to the loss of his leg. The Trust says it's since strengthened patient safety measures. Police in Sunderland have shut down a large cannabis farm and seized over 800 plants. They were found in a house on Ryhope Street South and thought to be worth over £165,000. Two men have been arrested. Work to preserve an almost 120-year-old clock tower in South Shields is set to begin. Repairs to the structure, which is part of the Grade 2 listed town hall, will see contractors work on the bell hammers, support beams and clock faces. And a Darlington mum's organised a special prom for teenagers with additional needs after her daughter felt left out of mainstream celebrations. Heidi Donkins arranged the sensory-friendly event at Walworth Castle on July the 21st.
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9: Cloudy with some bright spells, but patchy rain later with highs of 21 and looking similar for the weekend. That's the latest. I'm Caroline Verdon.
11: Good morning. Just gone 6 o'clock. It's a little cooler. 12 degrees. Feels like 10 in that westerly wind. But it's not as gusty as it was this time yesterday. And it's going to be a fairly nice weekend. Hot next week.
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11: Across the northeast. Yeah, this is Simon Grundy. Good morning. Prince gets the road on the show.

90s TLC, 80s Prince, across the northeast. This is Simon Grundy. Good morning. Friday the 3rd. Lots to do this weekend. The Summer Streets Festival, totally free on Cliff Park on the seafront in Sunderland, both Saturday and Sunday. Big stage, open festival, so you can just come and go as you please. Looks like the weather's going to be okay. And also on Sunday, it's Proms in the Park in Darlington. And I'm going to a preview of Kinran this weekend as well. They've got a brand new theme park, not just the show that they've done for years every Saturday during the summer holidays. With 1,000 people that are part of it, that volunteer, but also their new theme park. So I'm really excited about that. If you want to see some pictures from when I go tomorrow, just follow me on social media. I'm at Simon Grundy on X and TikTok, Simon.Grundy on Instagram. And a quick look at the morning papers this morning, celebrating pubs being allowed to stay open until 5 a.m. on Monday so they can screen England and Mexico. It is a World Cup pub boost with a Mexican rave, says the front page of the Mirror. The Prime Minister quoted as saying that football might be coming home, but we're making sure fans don't have to watch it at home. England's big all-nighter is on the front page of the Mail this morning. England fans bag another late victory, says the Metro. Front page of the Sun. Tequila sunrise. Pubs can stay open till 5 a.m. on Monday. The PM has stepped in ahead of the clash against Mexico. Extra time, says the Star. Kick out rape gang monster now, though. Several papers carry a picture of Shabir Ahmed, who was released from prison yesterday after serving 14 years for multiple rapes. Now this calls for him to be deported, but on a legal technicality, he can't. And Catherine, the Princess of Wales, at Wimbledon yesterday as well. She's also on the front page of the Daily Telegraph. Kate holds court at Wimbledon. And on the front page of the Times as well, Kate at Wimbledon. But also, next Prime Minister Andy Burnham saying that there's room for some tax rises. They also carry the Royal Blue Wave, which is Kate in a blue suit, on the front page there. And the spending cuts to fund defence will cost 10,000 jobs, writes The Guardian, based on government analysis. It also covers research that it says shows a radical divide in pain relief during birth, depending on which trust you have a baby in. Those are the papers this morning. Nation Radio and The Script.

0: 80s Diana Ross at Nation. And up to date, the new song from The Script before that, The Man in the Arena. And they are going to be in the arena at the end of the year with Nation Radio at the Stadium of Light, of course, supporting Take That a few weeks ago, and they're back at the arena later this year if you want to see The Script. Right now, though, it's 6:19.
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0: And let's see if you can get today's. 25% of school children have had what? A quarter of all bairns at school have had what? Something whilst they were at school. 07740 938 500, WhatsApp, Nation Radio Northeast on Facebook, and maybe that picture will help you. 25% of school children have had what? Have a think. Some clues, wrong answers, the answer coming in about half an hour. But traffic first next, hopefully quiet. Friday often is.
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14: I'm Greg Edwards. Good morning. Out on the main routes, traffic's on the move. It's looking good on the A1M, both north and southbound in the area. Fine as well on the A19 in both directions. Roadworks underway still in South Shields. The B1344 River Drive is still closed between the B1303 and Salem Street, so there is a diversion for a few more months there. And if you're out and about in Stockton this morning, the northbound side of Nelson Terrace, the A1305, has a lane closure for gas work.
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0: Hulu Nation, and an absolute classic before that, Lynyrd Skynyrd, Sweet Home Alabama, first thing on this Friday across the northeast. Good morning. Some headlines that you might not have heard this morning already. Pubs in England and Wales are now going to be allowed to stay open until 5 a.m. on Monday if they want to, allowing football fans to watch the Three Lions World Cup clash with Mexico. The round of 16 match in Mexico City kicks off at course of 1 a.m. on Monday morning, and the government initially said that it would not relax the licensing laws further than they already have been for the World Cup. But in a U-turn, again, the Prime Minister said pubs could stay open until the final whistle. Monday's match is expected to finish at 3 a.m. Of course, it could go to extra time and penalties, so the pubs are allowed to stay open until 5. My local pub on Facebook have said we're closing at 11 as normal on Sunday. I think a lot won't be doing it, but the ones that want to will be able to. They might not be able to get the staff to stay there either. Anyway, that's in the news. A rare surviving copy of the Declaration of Independence has been discovered at the National Archives in Kew, the only one of its kind outside America. The document was uncovered by a volunteer in February whilst cataloguing other papers from the Royal Navy captains from the American Revolutionary War. It's one of only 11 copies printed in New Hampshire in America in July 1776, and spread news of the American independence through the colonies before it was seized by British forces. Of course, America is 250 years old this year after gaining independence from us Brits, of course. And a huge percentage of Americans don't know this, you know. And the Met Office says another scorching heatwave is likely next week. They reckon temperatures down south in the 30s, but a north-south divide, the mid-20s for the northeast. About 26, maybe, I've seen the forecast for Wednesday.
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0: Let's even get this. 25% of school children have what? Emily Kearney says, morning, Simon. Is it head lice? Head lice? We're not living in the 1950s. That's not right. 25% of school children have had chickenpox, says Chloe. That's a good guess. Keep them coming. Ray says, morning, Simon. 25% of school children have had what? Free school dinners. That's not right either, but some great guesses. Have a think. Ray, you're closest. Well, it is food related. Ooh, 07740 938 500 WhatsApp, Nation Radio Northeast on Facebook. A quarter of Ben's at school have had what? Well, you're

0: Lionel Richie dancing on the ceiling. Ooh, what a feeling. It's Friday. It's 19 minutes to 7. This is Simon Grundy. Good morning. So Spain, Portugal and Switzerland through to the next round of the World Cup. The Swiss game in the early hours of the morning. So Sunderland captain, the Swiss captain, Granit Xhaka. Well, he's Sunderland captain for now. My wife said, did Switzerland get through? Yes. Oh. She's torn, right?
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0: 25% of school kids have had what? Thanks for all the guesses. This is our Mind Masher this morning. Heidi says, morning, Simon. 25% of school kids have had their full vaccinations. That's a good guess, I guess. Just keep throwing them at me. You never know, you might get it right. It is food related. Stu says, morning, Simon. Is it a supply teacher? 25% of school kids have had a supply teacher, not their normal one. Again, a pretty good guess. Not right, though. 07740-938-500 WhatsApp, Nation Radio Northeast on Facebook. It is food-related. Free school dinners, closest from Ray, but not right. Keep them coming.
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12: I'm Greg Edwards. So far this morning, traffic's on move on the main routes, including the A19 and the A690. Same goes for the A1231 Sunderland Highway. You're heading out onto the A1M. Traffic's looking good both north and southbound. Roadworks underway still in South Shields, affecting River Drive. That's closed off with a local diversion near Salem Street. And repairs also continue in Darlington on the A68 West Auckland Road. Some restrictions near Rotary Way.
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0: JLS, That Nation, 2009 they were on X Factor when we all used to watch it on a Saturday night. They were runners-up to Alexandra Burke, do you remember? The fifth series in 2009. Anyway, before that, from the 1990s, Bobby Brown, just gone 10 to 7. Bit of showbiz this morning. Today, apparently, is the start of it all. Taylor Swift and her American footballer fiancé, Travis Kelce, have kicked off rumoured wedding celebrations at Madison Square Garden. High-profile friends of the couple have been seen showing up. There's been aerial footage from drones of black SUVs dropping celebrities under a big white tent, though, at the doors of Madison Square Garden. The media speculation think that it's a pre-party or possible rehearsal dinner. But there's also speculation that they actually have got married already in Tennessee, I think it is. Private jet was spotted there the other day, and they think that they might have done it quietly before this huge celebration in New York. And Big Brother might be struggling to sign celebrities, but not Bake Off for cancer. Anton Dubek from Strictly's doing it. From Celebrity Traitors, the former rugby player Joe Marler's doing it. So that's in the showbiz as well today. And Cristiano Ronaldo's sister reckons that he will retire from international football after the World Cup. But Portugal did get through last night with Spain and Switzerland. And happy birthday to Sean Lloyd, their former weather woman, 68 today. Vince Clarke from Erasure's 66. Tiny Tom Cruise is 64 today. And Shane from Boyzone is 50 today. 50!
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0: Answer time, 25% of school children have had what? Ray said, morning Simon, is it that they've been sent to school by their parents with breakfast? Only a quarter of children go to school having had breakfast at home. That's not a right answer, but it is, as I say, food related. You're not going to believe this. It's actually this. 25% of school kids have had a takeaway delivered to school. What, they're using, what, the apps on their phone at dinner time and they get a takeaway delivered? That's the answer. A quarter of all school children have admitted that, yes, they've had a takeaway delivered to the school. There'll be another one Monday morning and every day next week. Right now, take that, current song, Ed Nation. You're a superstar.

0: to let you know you're a superstar and I'm yours.
1: Take that, At Nation. You're a superstar. Their current song, did you see them at the Stadium of Light? Their big tour continues, I think, doesn't it? They couldn't do Wembley this year because Harry Styles was hogging it, so they had to do the London Stadium, didn't they? The former Olympic Stadium. Anyway, let's get the latest news, traffic and weather for the North East at 7 o'clock and £750,000 to win at tea time. Simon Grundy at breakfast. Nation Radio. 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
6: For top stories this hour, Andy Burnham suggested there's room for improvement on Labour's tax plans, though he says he will stick to its manifesto promises not to raise income tax, national insurance or VAT. The expected next Prime Minister also says he takes funding higher defence spending extremely seriously. The Conservatives say that should come from welfare cuts, but Labour MP Miatta Farnbulleh says it's not that simple.
7: If you just cut the support people have, it pushes them into destitution and precarity. If you basically narrow the number of people that get support, that often tends to be quite arbitrary, and you get those edge examples where someone desperately needs it and then they're just left to languish.
6: The apparent value of fake cash being recovered by the Bank of England has nearly doubled in a year to £4 million. Police warn scammers are openly selling the dodgy banknotes online. And ministers have given pubs the green light to stay open until 5 a.m. on Monday so fans can watch England's next World Cup game. They take on co-hosts Mexico in the last 16. Elsewhere in the tournament, Portugal have set up a meeting with neighbours Spain.
8: Now for the news across the northeast, a County Durham man has received £240,000 after bringing a legal claim against the County Durham and Darlington NHS Trust following a below-the-knee amputation. He claimed failings in his treatment led to the loss of his leg. The Trust says it's since strengthened patient safety measures. Police in Sunderland have shut down a large cannabis farm and seized over 800 plants. They were found in a house on Ryhope Street South and thought to be worth over £165,000. Two men have been arrested. Work to preserve an almost 120-year-old clock tower in South Shields is set to begin. Repairs to the structure, which is part of the Grade 2 listed town hall, will see contractors work on the bell hammers, support beams and clock faces. And a Darlington mum's organised a special prom for teenagers with additional needs after her daughter felt left out of mainstream celebrations. Heidi Donkins arranged the sensory-friendly event at Walworth Castle on July the 21st.
2: Weather.
0: With Club 3000 Bingo, Peter Lee. 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
8: Cloudy with some bright spells, but patchy rain later with highs of 21 and looking similar for the weekend. That's the latest. I'm Caroline Verdon.
9: Nation Radio. Good morning, that's us. Thanks, Caroline. Just gone 7 o'clock. This is Simon Grundy. It is Friday, the 3rd of July. 12 at the minute. Feels like 11 in that westerly wind. It's calmed down a bit now, though, the wind, hasn't it? But it's a bit overcast today. The weekend looks better. Next week looks even better because of another heat wave. 30 down south, 26 here.
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9: Roads, rails, fine. Okay so far for a Friday morning. Often Friday's quieter, of course, on the roads. No incidents, though. 0191 548 6767 if you do have a travel tip for me. And there's no metros this weekend to South Hilton and next weekend because of engineering work.

7-Eleven, DeBarge in the 80s, The Rhythm of the Night, and Edwyn Collins before that. I've never met a girl like you before. Friday, the 3rd of July. So as you heard in the news, another government U-turn, but this is a good one, where licensing is going to be relaxed. Pubs on a Sunday night won't have to finish at 11. They can stay open another 6 hours if they want to, until 5 a.m. So most of the tabloids have got this as their main story today. World Cup pub boost, a Mexican rave, says the Mirror today. England's big all-nighter, says the Mail. England fans bag another late victory, says the Metro. Well, let's hope so. A tequila sunrise. Pubs can stay open till 5 a.m. for the game. The PM steps in ahead of the clash with Mexico. Mextra time, says the Sun this morning. So there you go. My local, though, on Facebook, I woke up this morning. It's the first thing you do, isn't it? You grab your phone and you go through your social media whilst you're lying in bed. I don't have much time to do that, but one of the first things that was served to me was my local pub. I noticed the photo. I thought, oh, that's the local pub. They say, no, we're not staying open. It's going to be 11 p.m. Sunday, so we're going to go home and watch it, but we'll not be open. But the ones that want to can, so that'll be interesting. Fingers crossed. You do know, though, don't you, the Azteca Stadium in Mexico is so high up, it's difficult to breathe unless you're used to it. My wife says I'm so negative. I said, yeah, but they're hardly likely to win. Apparently Mexico in the Azteca Stadium have only lost, is it twice in 50 years or something? But we live in hope, don't we? We live in hope. So that's after the weekend celebrations for Taylor Swift. Yep, it looks like she is already married, though. They reckon that she got married in Tennessee quietly in a small ceremony, but the big do has already started rehearsals in Madison Square Garden in New York, apparently. So congratulations to Mr. and Mrs. Kelsey, who are married already.

0: I knew it. Playing the Northeast's best variety of hits.
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0: The best variety of hits from Nation Radio. Brian Adams in the 80s, up to date with Taylor Swift. I knew it. I knew you. I knew it. Yes, and her big wedding celebrations this weekend. Apparently, it already started last night with some kind of rehearsal. There were loads of black SUVs dropping celebrities off underneath a big white canopy, so the drones and helicopters couldn't see who they were. But they were all being dropped off at Madison Square Garden. And Dua Lipa and Graham Norton and Philippa Waller-Bridge has also been spotted landing in New York. And we know that Graham Norton was already a guest, because he said, and he probably shouldn't have done, that he is on the wedding list. Selena Gomez is tipped to be a maid of honour, apparently, and Kelsey's teammates are all in town as well. The police and the mayor have both hinted at secret closures around the venue, cocktail hour 4 o'clock, ceremony at 5:30, reception at 6:30 until 2 a.m. But as I say, there are rumours that she's got married already in her home city, where her apparently it's where her private jet was all week. Anyway, police earning overtime. It's going to be six figures, apparently. There are also even rumours of a castle being built inside the arena, so they can have some kind of garden party. Wow, but they all wanted to do it underneath a roof so drones and helicopters weren't buzzing over the top. But they've created some kind of garden inside Madison Square Garden. American singers Stevie Nicks and Tim McGraw are the wedding singers. Blimey. Are you going to a wedding this weekend? Nothing like that. Simon Grundy at breakfast.
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12: I'm Greg Edwards. It's looking slow now on the A19 northbound towards the Tyne Tunnel on the sensors. Roadworks underway still in Jarrow on the A185 Jarrow Road. Temporary lights in place for several more days at Pilgrim's Way, so expect one or two delays. Things looking good out on the A690. Also, roads around Durham are fine for the time being on the sensors. Roadworks underway still in Darlington. The A68 Woodland Road has temporary lights for electricity work.
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0: REM, this one goes out to the one I love. I remember driving south to Sheffield to see them live years ago. I think it was the 1990s. I wouldn't be able to even have a guess at the year. I'd have to work it out. Anyway, before that was Rita Ora. 7:30 across the northeast. A bit cloudy now. It was a lot sunnier when I woke up this morning, but it's turned a bit cloudy. It is going to be overcast. There might be the odd spot of rain at tea time or this evening. Westerly wind blowing, but it's not as strong as it was yesterday. 14 the temperature at the minute, and it'll be maybe 20 this afternoon, maybe a bit more, and 22 for the weekend, 26 midweek next week, where there's another heat wave where temperatures are the mid-30s down south, but the mid-20s here in the northeast. And on the roads this morning, huge queues at the Tyne Tunnel, but not as big as normal, perhaps, so that's a little bit quieter because it's Friday, but there's nothing else to report, which is brilliant. The Metro's fully operational as well today, but there's engineering work between Broccoli Winds and South Hilton. So the Sunderland line is not operating this weekend, both days, and next weekend. So if you're planning on using the Metro, well, think again, because there's a bus service instead. If you've got a travel tip, 0191 548 6767, Friday, across the northeast.
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0: Yesterday's the day somebody's going to score a life-changing £750,000. If you're still on the fence about entering, last week's winner, Rosemary, entered last minute and she won. She was sat outside with her feet in the paddling pool. And the Friday before that, Dave from Seaham won £750,000. So time is running out to be today's winner. Don't put it off. Do it now if you're not driving. Grab your phone, get in the draw. You never know, you might be £750,000 richer this evening to kick off the month. 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But don't leave you too late. Lines close 5 p.m. this afternoon. We'll do the draw and then we'll make the call that one person is guaranteed to have transferred to them £750,000. So good luck. 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
0: 12 gigs at Wembley Stadium. It's a record breaker. One of them is tonight, and he's on again tomorrow. I know a lot of people from the Northeast are going to see Harry Styles. Here he is at Nation.

0: The best variety of hits. Nation Radio, 20 to 8. Harry Styles, Watermelon Sugar. So he's on at Wembley tonight and tomorrow, so he's not going to his ex's wedding then. And Eric Carmen from the 1980s, Hungry Eyes from Dirty Dancing. In fact, it's the year that I'm featuring after 9 this morning on our Golden Hour. I could play another song from Dirty Dancing, maybe, because it was the biggest soundtrack of the year, the biggest film of the year. But it'll be after 9 this morning, our Golden Hour. Very popular. It was the year that the Metro Centre was being extended. It opened the year before, officially, on the old former Steelworks in Gateshead there. But they extended it with the Blue and Yellow Mall. Also got a bus station and a railway station and a Toys R Us. Do you remember Jeffrey the Giraffe? And it would become, of course, Europe's biggest shopping centre. It's also the year that David Bowie's Glass Spider Tour was touring. Stopped off at Roker Park in Sunderland. 36,000 people heard him say, "Good evening, Newcastle." The biggest faux pas of the year. Anyway, that's after 9, our Golden Hour. Not yet, though. Traffic time, it's just gone 20 to 8. The latest next in 90 seconds for the North East.
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9: I'm Greg Edwards. On the A19, there's a short queue northbound at the Tyne Tunnel this morning, according to the sensors. But traffic's on the move on the A1231 on Sunderland Highway and also on the A690 in the area. Going into Durham, it's looking slow on the A691 on Lanchester Road, just past the hospital on the sensors. And if you're heading out onto the A1M, that's all flowing well, both north and southbound. In Stockton, don't forget roadworks are underway on Nelson Terrace with a lane closure northbound.
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That's Variety of Hits, Nation Radio, Peter Gabriel. Before that, Beyoncé, 9 minutes to 8. This is Simon Grundy across the Northeast. Good morning. A few things happening this weekend. You could go to the Summer Streets Festival in Sunderland at Cliff Park on the seafront. It's an open festival, so you can come and go as you like. There's a live stage and loads of stuff happening. The Summer Streets Festival, both tomorrow and on Sunday. There's also Proms in the Park in Darlington on Sunday. There's a lot going on this time of year. If you've got something you'd like us to plug, just go to our website and upload a flyer to our What's On guide there. And a big event happening in America, I'm sure you know. Taylor Swift, it's the big wedding celebration in Madison Square Garden. There's allegations or speculation that she's already got married, but it was a small family ceremony. But this is the big do that's happening in Madison Square Garden. Big Brother might be struggling to sign celebs, but not Bake Off. They've got Anton Dubek from Strictly, Joe Marler, the former rugby player, and a load more. And also, Married at First Sight UK, one of the cast members, has been arrested on suspicion of rape after the Panorama documentary that happened yesterday. And Jamie Oliver, the celebrity chef, who's now 51, has qualified as a pilot. He said he's been training hard for a year, one of the hardest things he's ever done. And Lewis Hamilton has credited his new girlfriend, Kim Kardashian, with making him happy again. Ah. And also, Cristiano Ronaldo might retire from international football, according to his sister, after the World Cup. He's still playing for Portugal. They got through last night with Switzerland and Spain. And happy birthday today to a few celebs that are celebrating today. There's from Boyzone, I couldn't believe this. This will really age you. One of the lads from Boyzone is 50 today. Yeah, Shane from Boyzone is the big 5-0. Also celebrating today is Tommy Flanagan, 61, actor, of course. Also Tom Cruise, actor, you might have heard of him. He's 64. Vince Clarke from Erasure and Depeche Mode, 66, and Yazoo. And Sean Lloyd, the weatherwoman, is 68 today. And Holly Humberston, latest news for the Northeast, coming at 8. It's

0: The brilliant Holly Humberston at Nation. White noise at almost 8 o'clock. News, traffic and weather for the North East coming in just a moment. It's clouded over. It was gorgeous and sunny when I got up. In fact, the sun woke me up well before my alarm this morning. But it's clouded over now, so we'll get the latest next. Simon Grundy at breakfast.
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12: Top stories this hour. Andy Burnham's hinted at a tax shake-up if he becomes Prime Minister, but has insisted he'll stick to Labour's manifesto promises. The man who's expected to succeed, Sir Keir Starmer, also says he'll take

0: pay tribute to the Portuguese national, pulling on Jota's number 21 shirt after his team's victory over Croatia.
1: Now for the news across the northeast. A County Durham man has received £240,000 after bringing a legal claim against the County Durham and Darlington NHS Trust following a below-the-knee amputation. He claimed failings in his treatment led to the loss of his leg. The trust says it's since strengthened patient safety measures. Police in Sunderland have shut down a large cannabis farm and seized over 800 plants. They were found in a house on Ryhope Street South and thought to be worth over £165,000. Two men have been arrested. Work to preserve an almost 120-year-old clock tower in South Shields is set to begin. Repairs to the structure, which is part of the Grade 2 listed town hall, will see contractors work on the bell hammers, support beams and clock faces. And a Darlington mum's organised a special prom for teenagers with additional needs after her daughter felt left out of mainstream celebrations. Heidi Donkins arranged the sensory-friendly event at Walworth Castle on July the 21st.
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1: Cloudy with some bright spells, but patchy rain later with highs of 21 and looking similar for the weekend. That's the latest. I'm Caroline Verdon.
3: Good morning, 8.02. Thank you, Caroline. Friday morning across the northeast. A bit cloudy, currently 14. Feels like 12 in that westerly wind. The wind has calmed down now, though. Yeah, but a bit overcast today, I'm afraid. Simon Grundy at breakfast. Mission Radio. Roads and rails okay for a Friday. There's no metros in Sunderland this weekend or next weekend for engineering. Just remember that.

Top Loaders dancing in the moonlight at Nation Radio. If you had one of the first video recorders, it was as big as a suitcase and it was a top loader. You used to put the video cassette in and then you used to have to press the top so it clicked into place. What on earth is he talking about? Anyway, Friday the 3rd of July. Hope you're well. Rosemary last Friday won £750,000. Dave from Seaham Friday before won £750,000. This afternoon, Make Me a Winner is worth another £750,000. Give me 20 minutes. I'll tell you how you can play and hopefully win £750,000. You just need to get in the draw and then keep your fingers crossed. And I've just released, or just received, a press release from the Sunday Times. Now, normally my email is pinging and pinging and pinging all the time, and I mostly ignore these. But this is a press release that I'm very interested because it says the North East has come number one. And when you see a poll, you think that the North East becoming number one in a poll or research, you think, oh no, here we go. But no, this is really positive. The 50 best beaches in Britain, and Long Newton by the sea up in Northumberland is the best beach in Britain. Often it's Bamburgh in the shadows of Bamburgh Castle, but this year Low Newton has the best beach in Britain. It's the 18th edition of the guide published by the Sunday Times. It'll be out this coming Sunday if you still buy a newspaper. So this is the reason I'm telling you, really, because if you don't buy it and you want to read it online, you've got to pay. It's not one of the free ones, so you probably wouldn't have seen this. So yeah, this is amazing. There's a lad that goes around the country apparently every year. He's called Chris Haslam, and he says, yes, I'm back with my 18th annual circuit of Britain and Northern Irish beaches, and some of the best beaches I've ever seen include community engagement, the passion and commitment of local people that make them all different, not just the cleanliness, but also things around the beaches. So, if Low Newton is the best beach in the country, what are the others in the northeast? Well, Sea Houses, Roker in Sunderland, Tynemouth, Long Sands, Mask Sands, Whitby Sands, Boggle Hole, those last three in North Yorkshire. But yes, the number one is Low Newton by the Sea. But it's great to see Roker and Long Sands on there. So get to the beach. Next week it's going to be another heatwave, you know, in the 30s down south. Maybe late 20s here. Beautiful. Right now, Teddy Swims, who can't, apparently.

0: Maria Vidal's Body Rock. Do you remember that in the 1980s? After nine, our golden hour is from the 1980s. Let's see if you can spot it today and get it right from all the clues and all the songs after the news at 9 o'clock. And before Maria Vidal there in the 80s, up to date with Teddy Swims, who's on a big tour of the world. Closest for us is the Outdoor Theatre in Scarborough. That's later this month. Right now, though, it is Friday, the 3rd of July. Across the Northeast, this is Simon Grundy at Nation.
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0: Well, the government have done a U-turn, and every front page of every paper today refers to the fact that there's going to be a Mexican rave, says the Mirror. World Cup pubs boost. Front page of the Mail, England's big all-nighter. England fans bag another late victory, says the front page of the Metro. Tequila Sunrise says the Sun. Pubs can stay open now until 5 a.m. on Monday, when the government yesterday said that it was going to be normal Sunday night licensing laws and they'd have to shut at 11. But they changed their mind. So are you going to be watching England kick off 1 o'clock? The pubs can stay open until 5 if they want to. And the Star says Mextra time. So what song should I play? 07740 938 500. That's our WhatsApp number, or Nation Radio Northeast on Facebook. That the pubs can stay open till 5 a.m. on Monday morning if they want to. Anything to do with Mexico, anything to do with celebrations. I could play an England song like Three Lions, I suppose, or Vindaloo, or Gala, Freed from Desire. But see if you can think of something a little bit more, I don't know, clever. 07740 938 500, WhatsApp, Nation Radio Northeast on Facebook. I'll leave it with you for a bit. The latest traffic next, though, for the Northeast in just 90 seconds.
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11: I'm Greg Edwards. It's looking slow both ways in Durham on the A167, particularly southbound on Newcastle Road going towards Neville's Cross, taking about 10 minutes to get through according to the sensors. Apart from that, not too bad at all this morning. Traffic's looking okay on the northbound A19 towards the Tyne Tunnel on the sensors, and it's on the move on the A1231 on Sunderland Highway. In Billingham, some earlier congestion on the A19 southbound has cleared at the Poor Track interchange.
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0: Oh. Justin Timberlake at Nation, exactly 8:30 across the northeast. If you're listening on the radio, if you're listening online, smart speaker or the Nation Player app, there's always a bit of a delay, but it is exactly 8:30. And if you are listening in the car on the radio, if you've got a DAB, don't forget to do a channel search, because we launched two new DAB transmitters about a month ago. But of course, you have to tell your radio that, so you have to do a station seek or whatever the button is. Hopefully you know what you're doing there. And the forecast today is mostly cloudy now. It was a very sunny start. The sun woke me up at about 4 this morning, but it is now cloudy. There's some light rain at tea time expected. Light wind, though, coming from the west. It was really windy yesterday. 14 at the minute, feels like 12. Could be 20 this afternoon. 22 for the weekend, and dry, thankfully. And the mid to late 20s midweek next week, because another heat wave's coming down south, 30-odd. But here, the mid to late 20s. If you want the five-day weather anytime, it's nationplayer.com and select Nation Radio. Radio Northeast. There's the What's On guide there. You can upload a flyer. Tell us what's going on if you've got an event this summer. Summer Streets Festival at Cliff Park in Sunderland tomorrow and Sunday. An absolutely free festival. The park, Cliff Park, is open, so you'll be able to see all the live music on the stage there for free. There's also in Darlington, the Cat in the Hat at the Hippodrome in Darlow tonight, tomorrow, and on Sunday for 3 days. Dr. Zeus book, right? The Cat in the Hat. And also Party in the Park is happening this weekend in Darlington. Proms in the Park. Enjoy that. Lots going on this time of year, outdoors. Hopefully the weather is going to play ball. It is this weekend.
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0: Well, today's the day somebody is going to score a life-changing £750,000. See how many puns I can put into this. If you're still on the fence about entering, last week's winner, Rosemary, was sat outside in the garden with her feet in the paddling pool. And just before the lines closed, she entered and she won £750,000. The Friday before, Dave in Seaham won £750,000. And it's another 750K. But time is running out. If you want to enter this week's draw, you've got till 5 o'clock. 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So lines close 5 p.m. this afternoon, then we'll do the draw, and then we'll call the winner. That one person is guaranteed to win and have transferred to them tonight £750,000. Yeah, £750,000. So good luck. You've got to be in it to win it. 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
0: 8:33, and Miley Cyrus, I bet she's at Taylor Swift's wedding this weekend, because, of course, Taylor was in the Hannah Montana movie, wasn't she? Already the celebrations have begun in Madison Square Garden. Apparently they've built a castle inside the arena. They wanted to do it inside so they didn't have helicopters buzzing over the top, you know? Yes, but not-

0: 80s boy meets girl, waiting for a star to fall at Nation Radio. And if you love the 80s after nine, our golden hour is from the 1980s. It was the year that the Glass Spider tour, David Bowie, came to Roker Park in Sunderland, and he said, "Good evening, Newcastle." Yeah, there was loads more clues coming after nine, and some of the biggest songs of the year. And before that, from the 80s, was Miley Cyrus, Midnight Sky, of course. Speculation that she's at Taylor Swift's wedding this weekend, because she was in the Hannah Montana movie, Taylor Swift, when she was a teenager, wasn't she? So I'm sure they're still friends. We'll get the latest showbiz coming. Also, the topical tune before 9 o'clock. What song should I play? Topical, because the story earlier on was the government U-turn again. They said yesterday that pubs, will have to close at 11 on Sunday, normal licensing hours. And then they said, no, don't worry, you can open till 5 on Monday morning. So you can screen the England game against Mexico in the World Cup at 1 a.m. if you want to, until 3. But of course, it could go to extra time and penalties. So the licensing laws have been now changed so they can stay open till 5. But not a bank holiday. Not like the Scottish got a few Mondays ago. We are not. And Bridget Phillipson, the Education Secretary, MP in Sunderland, she said, no, kids should all be in school on Monday. Good luck getting them up. But anyway, what song should I play? I'll do that in a bit. Traffic next for the North East in 90 seconds. Simon Grundy had
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9: I'm Greg Edwards. Looking busy now on the A1231 on Sunderland Highway, on the Sunderland bound side towards the A19 junction on the Censors. The A19 itself, though, is coping well both ways in the area now this morning. Quick reminder, roadworks are underway in Jarrow. The A185 Jarrow Road has some temporary lights for about another week or so, so expect one or two local delays. In Durham, it's still heavy southbound on the A167 on Newcastle Road towards Neville's Cross, taking around 10 minutes to get through.
7: Travel
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0: Pulp at Nation Radio, 11 minutes to 9. In the showbiz this morning, no bigger story really than Taylor Swift's wedding. The speculation that she's already got married in a small ceremony for friends and family, but the big do is in New York this weekend. Loads of people seen arriving at the venue itself at the arena, Madison Square Garden. A stream of black SUVs pulled up, and then they were underneath a canopy, so the drones and helicopters couldn't see who they were. Roads around the arena closed. Speculation that they've built a garden and maybe even a castle inside the arena. They wanted to do it inside so, again, helicopters and drones wouldn't be buzzing over the top. So that's in the showbiz news. Today, Graham Norton apparently there, Dua Lipa apparently there as well. And Jamie Oliver has got his pilot's license. He's been training for about a year. So well done to him. He says it's one of the hardest things that he's ever had to do. And Lewis Hamilton has credited Kim Kardashian for making him happy again. So that's nice. And in darker showbiz news, Gary Glitter has been charged with more historical sexual offences. That's in the showbiz. And one of the MAFS grooms has been now arrested on suspicion of rape after that Panorama documentary. And happy birthday today, if it's yours. Shane Lynch from Boyzone, 50 today. Blimey. Tom Cruise, 68. And Vince Clarke from Erasure, Yazoo, Depeche Mode, 66 today.
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0: And today's story earlier on, the government U-turn, so pubs can stay open till 5 a.m. if they want to on Monday morning, so they can screen the England game against Mexico at 1 o'clock in the morning on Monday. What song should I play? Phil says, how about Celebration, Cool and the Gang? How about songs about turning around and U-turns? That's a good idea. How about any England songs, Simon, like Three Lions or Vindaloo or something? I could do, but because they're playing Mexico, I'm going to be drinking
2: tequila.

0: Bruno Mars. I get ready for an hour of oldies. Do you remember this Euro trash Spania? Pet Shop Boys. And Swing Out Sister, the whole hour next with loads of clues, our golden hour for a Friday, but what's the year?
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10: When you go abroad, everyone knows the best way to make yourself understood is to just say everything in English, but louder.
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10: If only there was a way that could work with your advertising campaign.

0: Defence spending extremely seriously. The Conservatives say that should come from welfare cuts. But Labour MP Miatta Farnbulla says it's not that simple.
1: If you just cut the support people have, it pushes them into destitution and precarity. If you basically narrow the number of people that get support, that often tends to be quite arbitrary. And you get those edge examples where someone desperately needs it and then they're just left to languish.
0: The apparent value of fake cash being recovered by the Bank of England has nearly doubled in a year to £4 million. Police warn scammers are openly selling the dodgy banknotes online. And ministers have given pubs in England and Wales the green light to stay open until 5 a.m. on Monday so fans can watch the Three Lions' next World Cup game. They take on co-hosts Mexico in the last 16. Elsewhere in the tournament, Portugal have set up a meeting with neighbours Spain.
2: Now for the news across the North East. A County Durham man has received £240,000 after bringing a legal claim against the County Durham and Darlington NHS Trust following a below-the-knee amputation. He claimed failings in his treatment led to the loss of his leg. The trust says it's since strengthened patient safety measures. Police in Sunderland have shut down a large cannabis farm and seized over 800 plants. They were found in a house on Ryhope Street South and thought to be worth over £165,000. Two men have been arrested. Work to preserve an almost 120-year-old clock tower in South Shields is set to begin. Repairs to the structure, which is part of the Grade 2 listed town hall, will see contractors work on the bell hammers, support beams and clock faces. And a Darlington mum's organised a special prom for teenagers with additional needs after her daughter felt left out of mainstream celebrations. Heidi Donkins arranged the sensory-friendly event at Walworth Castle on July the 21st.
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2: Cloudy with some bright spells, but patchy rain later with highs of 21 and looking similar for the weekend. That's the latest. I'm Caroline Verdon.
4: Thanks, Caroline. Just on 9 o'clock, 15 degrees, feels like 13. It's got a bit cloudy now, hasn't it? On the roads this morning, there's been an accident in South Shields. Garden Lane is completely shut in both directions. The metro's okay, though, just so you know. No metros on the Sunderland extension this weekend and next weekend, I'm afraid, because of engineering work. That might affect you. Right now, though, across the northeast, this is Simon Grundy, and I am playing the songs for a golden hour from what year?

Spagna from Italy, a big European hit. Call me Ivana Spagna, her full name. So what is the year? And before that, Wet, Wet, Wet and Sweet Little Mystery. What a classic. Marty Pelham, of course, live at Lumley Castle in September, if you fancy seeing him with Gabrielle in support. Right now, though, it is Friday the 3rd of July. This is Simon Grundy at breakfast, finishing off the show with an hour of oldies every day, our golden hour. Talking of golden...

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1: Tea Time Game Show, Going for Gold. What was the year? Any idea? It was also the year that the Chuckle Brothers started. 21 years they were on with Chuckle Vision. And there were 292 episodes. To you, to me, to you, to me. Any idea? What's our golden hour today? Ad Nation.

0: Swing Out Sister, Pet Shop Boys from North Shields, of course, Neil Tennant, Chris Lowe from Blackpool, a couple of seaside lads, Rent. So what is our mystery year today? On Nation Radio Northeast, there's an extra clue there on Facebook. And here in the Northeast, it was the 7th Great North Run. It was also the year that the Metro Centre celebrated its first birthday, having been built on the steelworks, of course, in Gateshead. And with the expansion, they opened the Blue and the Yellow Malls and a train station and a bus station. And a Toys R Us. Of course, it would become Europe's biggest shopping centre. It was also the year that the Glass Spider Tour with David Bowie came to the Northeast. He played Roker Park, 36,000 people. And his first three words were, "Good evening, Newcastle. What a faux pas." And the Washington Carnival was huge. And in fact, Jimmy Carter, 10 years after coming to Washington to plant a tree in Washington Village when he was the American president, returned for the 10th anniversary. Does that help? What is the year? And I know TV and movies help.
1: Let's look at the evidence. The careful ingredients. The wireless words. Who lives in a house like this? David, it's over to you.
2: Well, thank you very much indeed, Lloyd. Now, for our home and studio audience, here's whose house it is.
0: David Frost had the idea of a game show snooping around celebrities' homes to see if they could be fathomed out. And Lloyd Grossman was the person that did all the snooping, who, of course, is famous for pasta sauces. Now, in what year did it start? More clues coming up. What's the golden hour today?
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0: the fire station in Sunderland at Easter. She was in Darlington last year. The year before that, I saw her at the South Tyneside Festival in South Shields. Every year she seems to do a gig. Carol Decker, Tapao, Heart and Soul. But what is our mystery year today? And before that, George Harrison, of course. I've Got My Mind Set on You. Other clues include some movies that you might have been to see at the cinema. It was the year of Beverly Hills Cop 2. It was also the year of Lethal Weapon, Dirty Dancing, RoboCop, Planes, Trains and Automobiles, Fatal Attraction with the Bunny Boiler, and this, Robin Williams, who apparently ad-libbed a lot of the film.
1: Good morning, Vietnam! Hey, is it a little too early for being that loud? Hey, too late. It's 0600. What's the O stand for? Oh, my God, it's early.
0: Robin Williams as a radio DJ during the Vietnam War to give the troops a bit of a boost. Good morning, Vietnam. At Nation Radio was the big film. And this was a huge song from Suzanne Vega, who at the time, she said she wrote it about a little boy that used to live in her building. She said he was different. She didn't know if he was suffering child abuse. But just 2 years ago, she admitted that the song was about her.

0: The best variety of hits, Nation Radio, level 42. Named after a car park, apparently. The biggest multi-storey car park in the world at the time that had 42 levels. Don't know how true that is. And they were supposed to be performing in Darlington this year at the Discovery Festival, 80s Calling, but that's been cancelled now this year. Anyway, before that, Suzanne Vega and the true story, Luca. She changed the name and invented a character, but yes, in an interview just a few years ago, she admitted that the song was about her, but she changed the name because she didn't want people to know that it was about herself. So what's the year? And in the news, this.
1: Britain's freezing again, worse than yesterday. The worst for 40 years, and there's no break in sight. Heavy snow is spreading fast across the whole country. Towns and villages are cut off, schools have been closed, workers sent home, travelling's a nightmare.
2: The temperature didn't rise above freezing today anywhere in Britain. There was snow from Scotland to the Scilly Isles, with the heaviest falls in Essex and Kent. Central London and Cardiff had their coldest days on record. South and West Yorkshire, their coldest January day.
0: Yep, it was big news at the time, the big freeze. The coldest winter in 40 years. Did you live through it? Can you remember the year? 07740 938 500 is our WhatsApp number. What is our mystery year today? At Nation, there's more to come though.
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0: Answer time on WhatsApp. Well done, Phil in Washington. Judith, you're a year out, I'm afraid. Well done to Rob in Gateshead, Anne in Sunderland, John in Washington, Lisa in Springwell. Well done to Jelly Roll from SNS Landscapes in Darlington. Yep, Peter in Cramlington, Ian in Ryup, Billy in Philadelphia normally, but still on his holes in Turkey. And he spelt it the new way as well, Turkia. Anyway, 1987. Yes, double denim time.

0: Cause I gotta have faith.
1: George Michael's Faith. Yeah, 1987, our golden hour today. Have a great day. I'll see you Monday morning from 6 a.m. if I don't fall asleep after watching the match. And Sunday from 10.
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0: top stories this hour. Andy Burnham's hinted at a tax shake-up if he becomes Prime Minister, but has insisted he'll stick to Labour's manifesto promises. The man who's expected to succeed, Sir Keir Starmer, also says he'll take his responsibilities seriously to boost defence spending. The former Mayor of Greater Manchester says he is excited by the response to a speech earlier this week.
6: I did set out quite a big plan for change. Yeah. Feels like the country says, yeah, OK, this feels like the right thing to do.
0: Pubs in England and Wales will now be able to stay open until 5 a.m. on Monday to watch the Three Lions' World Cup clash with Mexico. The game kicks off at 1 a.m. and a permanent memorial for Liverpool legend Diogo Jota has been unveiled at Anfield on the first anniversary of his death. The 28-year-old was killed alongside his brother in a car crash in Spain on this day last year. Meanwhile, at the World Cup last night, Cristiano Ronaldo paid tribute to the Portuguese national, putting on Jota's number 21 shirt after his team's victory over Croatia.
18: Now for the news across the North East. A County Durham man has received £240,000 after bringing a legal claim against the County Durham and Darlington NHS Trust following a below-the-knee amputation. He claimed failings in his treatment led to the loss of his leg. The Trust says it's since strengthened patient safety.

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0: Cloudy with some bright spells, but patchy rain later with highs of 21 and looking similar for the weekend. That's the latest. I'm Caroline Verdon.
3: 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This is Mark Collins, I'll be with you through till one. Let's get underway with some black magic.

From 1985, The Cars with Drive here on Nation Radio. Before that, I played you Samantha Mumba with Gotta Tell You, and a bit of Black Magic from Little Mix get us into Friday morning show here on Nation Radio. Good morning, this is Mark Collins. So we now know that England are going to be playing Mexico in the next round in the World Cup at the Azteca Stadium in Mexico City, 1 a.m. Sunday night into Monday morning. And a friend of mine sent me a screenshot yesterday of the cheapest tickets available. And the cheapest ticket available is £3,558 for one ticket. The best flight is via Madrid. That's £1,500. So that's £5,000 to go to Mexico to see England play at 1 a.m. on Monday morning. £5,000. That's before you've even had a beer.

0: Michael Jackson, Billie Jean, here on Nation Radio Northeast. And before that, I played you Olivia Dean with Man I Need. 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

0: A song that contains some of her original country roots. It's Taylor Swift, of course, with Love Story. And Candy Staten before that, Young Hearts Run Free, here on Nation Radio, where today's the day, somebody will win £750,000. You just don't know it yet.
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0: UB40 and Chrissy Hynde's version of the Sonny and Cher song I Got You Babe here on Nation Radio. And before that, I played you The Weeknd with Save Your Tears. This weekend, we've got another one of our infamous music weekends. And as tomorrow is American Independence Day, the 4th of July, you'll never guess what. Yes, it's an American weekend. We're playing songs from some of the biggest stars from the United States of America. It starts tomorrow morning at 10 o'clock with Tony Shepherd here on Nation Radio.
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Bracey Abrams with That's So True this Friday morning on Nation Radio. The 3rd of July, if it is your birthday today, happy birthday for the 3rd of July. It was on this day back in 1969, Brian Jones of the Rolling Stones drowned whilst under the influence of drugs. He was only 27 years old. America singer, songwriter and poet Jim Morrison of The Doors, he was found dead as well on this day in 1971 in a bathtub in Paris. Kylie received an OBE on this day in 2008 for services to music from the Prince of Wales at Buckingham Palace. Gwen Stefani and Blake Shelton, they married at Shelton's Ranch in Oklahoma on this day in 2021. Would have been Laura Branigan's birthday today. She was born on this day in 1957. Shane Lynch of Boyzone celebrates the big 5-0 today. But it would have been Vince Clarke's birthday today. Vince Clarke, formerly of Depeche Mode and Erasure.

0: Vince Clarke would have been 66 years old today. There he is with one of his bands, Erasure, and A Little Respect on Nation Radio. Good morning, this is Mark Collins. I'll be with you through till 1 o'clock this lunchtime. An hour of 80s coming up between midday and 1 today. The latest news headlines next at 11. And then at 11.20 this morning, we will play Friday morning's edition of The Weekday Link.
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12: 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Half-time pies. Hoping for a last-minute winner. Happy with the point. 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
13: the top stories this hour. The man expected to replace Sir Keir Starmer as Prime Minister, Andy Burnham, insists he'll stick by Labour's tax promises, even if he thinks there's room for movement. The party's election manifesto committed not to raise income tax, national insurance or VAT. Some MPs have been unhappy the government's considering welfare cuts to pay for higher defence spending, but Chief Exec of the Resolution Foundation, Ruth Curtis, says they shouldn't ignore calls for reform.
14: What we need to do is think about the benefits we're paying and why. There are some benefits paid to compensate for the costs of being disabled. Are those working well? Are those actually going to people who face higher costs? There are some benefits that are paid to incentivise work, and we need to look at the structure of those.
13: A 17-year-old boy has been charged with attempted murder over the shooting on Wednesday of another teenager in Birmingham. The 16-year-old victim remains in a critical condition. And pub bosses say they're over the moon after being allowed to continue serving during England's World Cup match on Monday. The last 16 tie against Mexico kicks off at 1 a.m.
15: Now for the news from the northeast. A man from County Durham has been paid £240,000 after claiming negligent treatment by the NHS led to a below-the-knee amputation. The County Durham and Darlington Trust says it's carefully reviewed the circumstances and has taken steps to improve patient safety and care. Durham police have arrested 58 people for drink and drug driving during the World Cup. Officers are conducting random roadside checks to improve road safety. Police warn that offenders face potential court action, loss of licences and significant consequences for their future employment. Police have dismantled a suspected cannabis farm in Sunderland after seizing more than 800 plants. Two men were arrested and bailed after officers executed a warrant at the property on Ryhope Street South. The plants are thought to be worth over £160,000. And a South Shields timepiece from the early 1900s is set to get a facelift. Work on the tower.

0: I've got a whole hour of 1980s songs for you this lunchtime between midday and 1 o'clock on the Nation 80s Takeover, and one of my favourites from 1983 from Duran Duran, Hungry Like the Wolf here on Nation Radio. Before that, Mr. Brightside from The Killers. Now, do you know the facts about Mr. Brightside by The Killers? It is the longest charting single in the UK official singles charts, spending over 500 weeks in the top 100. It holds the record as the UK's biggest song of all time, never to reach number one. It only peaked at number 10, and it's been in the charts for 500 weeks. Unbelievable. Who's still buying it? Millennium from Robbie Williams, getting us into another hour of the best variety of hits. And there are less than 6 hours to go until somebody wins £750,000.
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0: Because today we're giving you another shot at boosting your bank balance. £750,000 is up for grabs this afternoon. 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The clock is ticking. The lines will close at 5 o'clock this afternoon. Then all you need to do is answer your phone if it rings after five. And if it's us on the other end, you win yourself £750,000, which will be in your bank account after the call is finished. 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

0: Don't Call Me Baby. There's Voice of the Beehive on Nation Radio. And before that, I played you Messy from Lola Young. Okay, it's time for Friday Morning's Weekday Link. Three songs to play you that today are all linked by one word. Yes, it is a blankety-blank type weekday link. I play you the first two songs. They're on their way in just a second. There is one word which links those two songs. All you've got to do is suss out what the word is. Apply the same logic and then come up with song number three before midday, please. Let me know your thoughts on this WhatsApp number. 07740938500. And song number one on the weekday link this Friday morning on Nation Radio is next.
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I remember buying that when it came out in the late 1970s. Hong Kong Garden from Susie and the Banshees. That is song number 2 on today's Weekday Link on Nation Radio. The Size of a Cow from the Wonder Stuff was song number 1. What's the word that links those two songs? And more importantly, please, what is song number 3? My WhatsApp number for your guesses is 07740 938500.

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0: Ross Martins on Nation Radio with Happy Hour. And before that, I played you Nice to Meet You. It was Miles Smith. Well done. We have a winner. I thought, once again, like yesterday, I thought today's weekday link would last and last, but no. Ray Newell is first through with the right answer. He says, I've never got one of these before. I'm thinking outside the box. And he has come up with the artists for song number 3 on today's weekday link. If you are still scratching your head, stick around. I will play the third song on the weekday link just before midday today here on Nation Radio.
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I've got an hour of 80s songs on the way after midday today on the Nation 80s Takeover that we do every day here on Nation Radio. There, though, is Choosing Texas from Ella Langley, and before that, Valerie from Mark Ronson and Amy Winehouse. So, today's weekday link went like this. The Wonder Stuff with The Size of a Cow with song number one. Susie and the Banshees, Hong Kong Garden was song number two. As I say, well done to Ray Newell, who was slightly thinking outside the box this morning when he came up with song number three. He says, could it be anything by Climie Fisher, as the word king is the link word? Yes, Ray, it is. King Size, King Kong, and King Fisher.

0: today's Weekday Link anything from Climby Fisher, because the word king linked all three songs: King Size, King Kong, and King Fisher. Simple as that when you know how. Another one with David Francis on Monday morning. He'll be sitting in for me on Monday only of next week. On the way next, though, I have an hour of 80s songs in celebration of our sister station, Nation 80s. It's Friday afternoon's edition of the Nation 80s Takeover next here on Nation Radio.
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17: Top stories this hour. The man expected to replace Sir Keir Starmer as Prime Minister, Andy Burnham, insists he'll stick by Labour's tax promises, even if he thinks there's room for movement. The party's election manifesto committed not to raise income tax, national insurance or VAT. Some MPs have been unhappy the government's considering welfare cuts to pay for higher defence spending, but Chief Exec of the Resolution Foundation, Ruth Curtis, says they shouldn't ignore calls for reform.
18: What we need to do is think about the benefits we're paying and why. There are some
9: benefits paid to compensate for the costs of being disabled? Are those working well? Are those actually going to people who face higher costs? There are some benefits that are paid to incentivise work, and we need to look at the structure of those.
17: A 17-year-old boy has been charged with attempted murder over the shooting on Wednesday of another teenager in Birmingham. The 16-year-old victim remains in a critical condition. And pub bosses say they're over the moon after being allowed to continue serving during England's World Cup match on Monday. The last 16 tie against Mexico kicks off at 1 a.m.
18: Now for the news from the North East. A man from County Durham has been paid £240,000 after claiming negligent treatment by the NHS led to a below-the-knee amputation. The County Durham and Darlington Trust says it's carefully reviewed the circumstances and has taken steps to improve patient safety and care. Durham police have arrested 58 people for drink and drug driving during the World Cup. Officers are conducting random roadside checks to improve road safety. Police warn that offenders face potential court action, loss of licences and significant consequences for their future employment. Police have dismantled a suspected cannabis farm in Sunderland after seizing more than 800 plants. Two men were arrested and bailed after officers executed a warrant at the property on Ryhope Street South. The plants are thought to be worth over £160,000. And a South Shields timepiece from the early 1900s is set to get a facelift. Work on the Town Hall clock tower will begin shortly.
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18: A mixture of bright spells and patchy rain this afternoon with highs of 21 and looking similar for the weekend. That's the latest. I'm Caroline Verdon.
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0: Friday afternoon with Mark Collins. Welcome to the Nation 80s Takeover here on Nation Radio. Songs from Shalimar and Fleetwood Mac on the way after we start with this stadium belter. Nation.

from the 1987 album Tango in the Night. There's Little Lies from Fleetwood Mac here on the Nation 80s Takeover this Friday afternoon from Nation Radio. Before that, I played you Shalimar and I Can Make You Feel Good. And yes, from the 1984 album, the title track from Springsteen, Born in the USA, getting us into Friday afternoon's edition of the Nation 80s Takeover. Something from ABC on the way after a golden nugget from Quincy Jones with a little bit of Razzmatazz.

0: ABC's tribute to William Smokey Robinson when Smokey sings on the Nation 80s Takeover this Friday afternoon from Nation Radio. Before that, a man who was born the same day as me. Well, not the same day. March the 14th. There's not many of us that are born on March the 14th. Myself, Quincy Jones, Michael Caine, and Jasper Carrot.
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Sounds even better on a Friday afternoon, doesn't it? It's Huey Lewis and the news on the Nation 80s Takeover with Hip to Be Square and Gloria Estefan before that with The Rhythm Is Gonna Get You. I've got something from Cameo from 1986 on the way from one of the songs that really defines the 1980s.

0: Up. It's Cameo and Word Up from 1986, and we all remember Larry Blackman on Top of the Pops, don't we? With that codpiece. Before that, Kylie Minogue with Codpiece Has Never Been Anywhere Near Our Kylie. And I Should Be So Lucky. It's the Nation 80s Takeover. We do this every day on Nation Radio between midday and 1 o'clock, including weekends as well. Songs still to come on the way between now and one. A song written by Prince and performed by Chaka Khan.
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0: Prince and taken into the charts by Chaka Khan. I Feel For You wraps up Friday afternoon's edition of the Nation 80s Takeover here on Nation Radio. Thank you very much for your company for today and, of course, for this week. Whatever you're up to this weekend, have a wonderful time doing it. Tony Shepherd's on the way next after the latest news headlines at 1 o'clock here on Nation Radio.
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17: The top stories this hour. Andy Burnham insists he'll stick by Labour's tax promises if he becomes Prime Minister, even if he thinks there's room for movement.
18: I did set out quite a big plan for change. Feels like the country says, yeah, okay, this feels like the right thing to do, the right direction. That's certainly the reaction I've felt I've had.
17: The party's election manifesto committed not to raise income tax, national insurance or VAT. Some MPs were unhappy the government's considering welfare cuts to pay for higher defence spending. Authorities investigating a bomb attack in Monaco say they're searching for a Ukrainian woman who disguised herself as a man. Interpol's issued a red notice seeking the arrest of 39-year-old Anastasia Berezovska. A Ukrainian-born businessman was injured in Monday's blast. A 17-year-old boy has been charged with attempted murder over the shooting of another teenager in Birmingham. The 16-year-old victim's in a critical condition. And celebrity guests have been spotted arriving in New York for Taylor Swift and Travis Kelce's rumoured wedding. They're expected to get married at Madison Square Garden today.
19: Now for the news from the North East. A man from County Durham has been paid £240,000 after claiming negligent treatment by the NHS led to a below-the-knee amputation. The County Durham and Darlington Trust says it's carefully reviewed the circumstances and has taken steps to improve patient safety and care. Durham police have arrested 58 people for drink and drug driving during the World Cup. Officers are conducting random roadside checks to improve road safety. Police warn that offenders face potential court action, loss of licences and significant consequences for their future employment. Police have dismantled a suspected cannabis farm in Sunderland after seizing more than 800 plants. Two men were arrested and bailed after officers executed a warrant at the property on Ryhope Street South. The plants are thought to be worth over £160,000. And a South Shields timepiece from the early 1900s is set to get a facelift. Work on the Town Hall clock tower will begin shortly.
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19: A mixture of bright spells and patchy rain this afternoon with highs of 21 and looking similar for the weekend. That's the latest. I'm Caroline Verdon. Nation
0: Radio. Good afternoon. Thanks for that great 80s there. And I'm Tony Shepherd with your afternoon tunage here on Nation Radio. Ed Sheeran kicks us off. This is Castle on the Hill, playing now on Nation. 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
22: When I was 6 years old, I broke my leg

The Police, Every Little Thing She Does Is Magic on Nation Radio. Tony Shepherd with you. This guy wowed the crowds at those couple of nights in Cardiff just earlier on this week. He is tomorrow going to be playing Roundhay Park in Leeds, then going to be down at the British Summertime Concert in London for those sold out dates. What a superstar. It's the brilliant Lewis Capaldi. This is Stay Love on Nation Radio. Oh.

0: what a talent, sadly missed. A New England on Nation Radio. 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

Steve Winwood, it's Higher Love on Nation Radio. Good afternoon, I'm Tony Shepherd. If you fancy catching a movie this weekend, The Invite has got Penelope Cruz and Edward Norton in it, also Seth Rogen. It's all about a couple who invites the neighbours over for cocktails, igniting an evening full of unexpected twists and turns. It looks like a great drama. For the kids, of course, still going strong, it's Toy Story 5. If you like an alien movie, Disclosure Day is the Spielberg one, and the sci-fi one, Supergirl, still going strong. Here's Olivia Rodrigo talking of superwomen. It's Good For You on Nation.

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16: 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Are you going to be up in the morning? Are you going to be up all night? I wonder if I'll fall asleep. 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

0: It's Ray and Where Is My Husband on Nation Radio. I'm Tony Shepherd. Let's get some great Friday afternoon 90s on your radio, your smart speaker and the Nation Player app. It's a bit of a whistle-stop tour through the 90s. Through the genres, we got some Brit pop in there, a bit of classic 90s dance and even a promised guilty pleasure. It's all on the way after your headlines for two next.
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21: The top stories this hour. A man has been jailed for life for shooting dead a 15-year-old boy during a family music festival in a West London park. Rene Graham died in July 2024. 25-year-old Ada Arman Bumzow must serve at least 35 years for his murder and the attempted murder of another man. A former police chief has warned the late change to pub opening times for England's World Cup game on Monday will make it harder for police forces to prepare. The government has announced bars will be allowed to stay open until 5 a.m. for the last 16 tie with Mexico, which kicks off at 1 a.m. Andy Burnham says there's room for movement on Labour's pledge not to increase taxes. The apparent Prime Minister in waiting insists he'll stick to the party's manifesto pledges. And the Liberal Democrats have tabled a motion in Parliament calling for England captain Harry Kane to be given a knighthood after his heroics at the World Cup. Kane has now scored 5 goals at this tournament and 84 for England in total.
0: Now for the news from the North East. A man from County Durham has been paid £240,000 after claiming negligent treatment by the NHS led to a below-the-knee amputation. The County Durham and Darlington Trust says it's carefully reviewed the circumstances and has taken steps to improve patient safety and care. Durham police have arrested 58 people for drink and drug driving during the World Cup. Officers are conducting random roadside checks to improve road safety. Police warn that offenders face potential court action, loss of licences and significant consequences for their future employment. Police have dismantled a suspected cannabis farm in Sunderland after seizing more than 800 plants. 2 men were arrested and bailed after officers executed a warrant at the property on Ryhope Street South. The plants are thought to be worth over £160,000. And a South Shields timepiece from the early 1900s is set to get a facelift. Work on the Town Hall clock tower will begin shortly.
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0: A mixture of bright spells and patchy rain this afternoon with highs of 21 and looking similar for the weekend. That's the latest. I'm Caroline Verdon.
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0: in the 90s, Monday to Friday from 2 on Nation Radio with Blondie. It's Maria, Tony Shepherd with you. Right, we've got a song which certainly fits into the guilty pleasures category. I'm going to play you here on the 90s before 2:30 this afternoon. Prepare yourself, and it's a one-hit wonder playing next on Nation's Back to the 90s.
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It's Carla we have to thank for that. Thanks for the S Club 7 suggestion. You know, the odd guilty pleasure back on back to the 90s. That's fine with me. 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Don't forget the best 90s guilty pleasures, those anthems, the Britpop, the dance classics, they're all there over on Nation 90s. 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Meantime, here's the script, and this is Man in the Arena on Nation. If I st-

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0: Taylor Swift and Antihero on Nation Radio. Lots of wedding rumours circling. Will it be this weekend? Watch this space. Lots of rumours circling about New York City. Right, headlines on the way for 3 o'clock. Everything you need to know for your Friday afternoon. And then it's a great selection of music. We go old school at 3:30 this afternoon. Coming up here at Nation Radio.
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16: Top stories this hour. A former top police officer says forces are anxious about preparing for pubs to safely stay open until 5 a.m. for England's World Cup match with Mexico. The government's changing licensing laws in England and Wales because the game kicks off at 1 a.m. on Monday. Andy Trotter says the last minute change can't happen again.
17: It's a little unhelpful for it to be at such a last minute, particularly when government said they weren't going to do it and then they said they would do it.
16: Hospitality groups say they're over the moon at the decision. A woman from Greater Manchester has been jailed for life for the murder of her husband of 30 years. Daryl Berman, who's 72 and from Prestwich, had claimed 84-year-old David Berman fell over in their kitchen and landed on a knife. Interpol say they're looking for a Ukrainian woman who disguised herself as a man in connection with Monday's bombing in Monaco. And celebrity guests have been spotted arriving in New York for Taylor Swift and Travis Kelce's rumoured wedding. They're expected to get married at Madison Square Garden today.
11: Now for the news from across the northeast, a property in Sunderland has been closed after police discovered more than 800 cannabis plants worth over £160,000. Two men were arrested in connection with the raid on Ryhope Street South and have been bailed pending further inquiries. A County Durham man who underwent a below-the-knee amputation after fracturing his ankle has been paid £240,000. He brought a legal claim for negligent treatment by the County Durham and Darlington NHS Trust. The Trust says it's determined to learn from the incident and improve patient safety. A planning application will be submitted next week to transform a former warehouse in Sunderland into a new glass-making hub called Glassworks. The project aims to replace the National Glass Centre, which closes on July the 31st, the site scheduled to open in 2028. And life-saving water rescue demonstrations will take place on the River Tyne this weekend. Tyne and Wear Fire and Rescue Service is holding its annual water safety open event on Newcastle Quayside on Sunday.
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11: Cloudy into the evening with outbreaks of rain which could become heavy at times. We'll see lows down to 12 degrees. That's the latest. I'm Sean Moore.
0: Getting you just that little bit closer to the weekend. I'm Tony Shepherd here on Nation Radio. Could be a huge afternoon for you. We've got a stack of cash at play. I'll tell you more in just a bit. First, this Britpop iconic classic from Oasis.

Hey there, if you've got us in the car, maybe you're at home, in the office, thanks for having us on. This is Nation Radio, I'm Tony Shepherd, with that Deacon Blue classic, and this right now from Somba, it's the catchy Homewrecker, playing on Nation Radio.

0: Mick and Co from Simply Red, The Right Thing on Nation Radio. Hopefully you got something nice planned this weekend. Try and spend some time with us if you can. We've got some great shows here at Nation. Sunday from 4, it's where a chart show should be, with the king of chart shows, Dr. Fox, the Nation Network chart, and then Beat Surrender Sunday night from 7 o'clock with Steve Power, taking you back to your youth club disco days.
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She's back from her honeymoon, but still wearing white. It's Dua Lipa and Don't Start Now on Nation Radio. Hope you're well. Tony Shepherd here. Let's go back to the old school on our old school run. We do this each afternoon around about this time. First in the 80s from Pepsi and Shirley.

0: I was thought in that song they were singing Everybody Go to B&Q in Margate, but it turns out not. Junior, Senior and Move Your Feet on Nation Radio's Old School Run, and we had Pepsi and Shirley. What a great track. Fully 80s, heartache on our Old School Run. Tony Shepherd here with you this weekend, by the way, here on Nation. Hopefully you can spend a bit of time with us. It's our American weekend, because, of course, American Independence Day tomorrow. So we're playing some songs from some of the biggest stars from stateside. We'll kick it all off tomorrow morning at 10 a.m. Latest travel in just a mo for you, and then it's a Madonna classic.
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15: Still some delays as you head around Durham, southbound Newcastle Road, on towards Neville's Cross Bank. It's taken about 10 minutes to get through. Yarm traffic struggling as well on the high street down towards Sainsbury's and busy at Thinford on the A167, approaching the 688. Stockton traffic not very much better. Northbound Bishopton Avenue, you've got queues on towards Durham Road. It's also fairly busy around Stockton on Junction Road near to the A1027. Watch out for queues at Newcastle, southbound the Central Motorway. Struggling there as you approach the Swan House roundabout.
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13: The top stories this hour. 3 men have been found not guilty of murdering journalist Lyra McKee in Londonderry. The 29-year-old was shot dead when a masked gunman fired towards police during riots in Derry in April 2019. A man has been jailed for life for killing a 15-year-old boy on a children's play area in West London in what a judge has described as a premeditated public execution. Renee Graham was shot during a family music festival 2 years ago. Ada Armand Boomzow must serve at least 35 years. A former police officer has warned the late change to pub opening times for England's World Cup game on Monday will make it hard for police forces to prepare. The government's announced bars will be allowed to stay open until 5 a.m. for the last 16 tie with Mexico, which kicks off at 1 a.m. And the Liberal Democrats have tabled a motion in Parliament calling for England captain Harry Kane to be given a knighthood after his heroics at the World Cup. Kane has now scored 5 goals at this tournament and 84 for England in total.
14: Now for the news from across the northeast, a property in Sunderland has been closed after police discovered more than 800 cannabis plants worth over £160,000. Two men were arrested in connection with the raid on Ryhope Street South and have been bailed pending further inquiries. A County Durham man who underwent a below-the-knee amputation after fracturing his ankle has been paid £240,000. He brought a legal claim for negligent treatment by the County Durham and Darlington NHS Trust. The Trust says it's determined to learn from the incident and improve patient safety. A planning application will be submitted next week to transform a former warehouse in Sunderland into a new glass-making hub called Glassworks. The project aims to replace the National Glass Centre, which closes on July the 31st. The site's scheduled to open in 2028. And life-saving water rescue demonstrations will take place on the River Tyne this weekend. Tyne and Wear Fire and Rescue Service is holding its annual water safety open event on Newcastle Quayside on Sunday.
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14: Cloudy into the evening with outbreaks of rain which could become heavy at times. We'll see lows down to 12 degrees. That's the latest. I'm Sean Moore.
16: Good afternoon, I'm Dave Sherwood. Drive time across the northeast, 12:31 Wessington Way, heading out of Sunderland towards the Hilton Grange interchange. That's already starting to get busy this afternoon.

Across the Northeast, playing the best variety of hits. We are Nation Radio. I'm Dave Sherwood, a little after 4:15. I'll play you something from Men at Work in a few moments. Also, that new song from Holly Humberstone. If you haven't heard it, stick around. It's a belter. World Cup continues tonight, 7 o'clock, Australia and Egypt. 11, it's Argentina and Cape Verde. Originally, they weren't going to relax the licensing laws for those early in the morning football games. However, a positive U-turn from Sir Keir Starmer. Yet pubs are going to be allowed to open until 5 a.m. on Monday morning. Will you be watching the game at 1? Will you go to the pub to go and watch it? I think I'll stay at home because I've got this fear that I will go to the pub and watch it and then fall asleep in the chair, which is not a nice look, is it? Right, Holly Humberstone, White Noise, Nation Radio. It's Friday.

0: More like that, Sunday, 4 till 7, Dr. Fox Nation Network chart show. This Sunday, Foxy counting down top 10s from July 1986, 1992, 2001. 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
10: Busy as you make the journey around Durham this afternoon. Southbound Newcastle Road approaching Neville's Cross Bank. Taking around 10 minutes to get through. Also got queues at Yarm on the High Street out towards Sainsbury's. And still busy at West Leighton through the roadworks on the A66 as well. Down towards Collier Lane. Generally elsewhere, though, not a bad picture overall. Just checking in with the sensors through the roadworks at Tyndale. All looking good. Farlands Drive, despite the lane closure there. And indeed, the same can be said at Meadowfield, where I know we've got those temporary lights on High Street North approaching Langley Moor. That's the latest.
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0: Nation Radio playing the best variety of hits across the Northeast. Ariana Grande, Prince in a few moments' time. First of all, let's play On The Box. We know the item is electrically related. Used a lot in the noughties. Yeah, very popular in the noughties. But what is this item?
1: It is 9 inches. I have it for you in a few colors.
2: So we have it in red.
1: Let me swivel back.
2: 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And we also have in black.
0: What are you thinking? 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

0: Station Radio across the Northeast with the best variety of hits, and the new Prince album is out on August 28th called Timeless. We are Nation Radio. Let's do it on the box then.
1: It is 9 inches. I have it for you in a few colors.
2: So we have it in red.
1: Let me swivel back.
2: Yeah, we have the pink, and we also have in black.
0: Who we got today? We got Paul Reed from Barnes saying, Dave, I'm taking on board that electrical item, noughties related, very popular in the noughties. Is it a Game Boy? Is it?
3: You're wrong. And I can prove it by hanging up.
0: But Paul, that is a very, very good answer. Have a lovely weekend. We'll play again tomorrow just after 10 o'clock here at Nation Radio Northeast with Adele and our Vinyl Vault song next.
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6: Busy as you make the journey around Durham this afternoon, southbound Newcastle Road, approaching Neville's Cross Bank, taking around 10 minutes to get through. Also got queues at Yarm on the High Street out towards Sainsbury's, and still busy at West Leighton through the roadworks on the A66 as well, down towards Collier Lane. Generally elsewhere, though, not a bad picture overall. Just checking in with the sensors through the roadworks at Tyndale, all looking good. Farlands Drive, despite the lane closure there. And indeed, the same can be said at Meadowfield, where I know we've got those temporary lights on High Street North, approaching Langley Moor. That's the latest.
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Nation Radio across the North East with the best variety of hits. Can you remember the very first vinyl 7-inch single you bought? What was it? Where did you buy it from? Let me know on WhatsApp 07740 938 500. Could be including your song one day next week on the Vinyl Vault. Lee Franklin from Fool World's first 7-inch single was bought from WH Smith's in Sunderland, Starship.

0: Ella Langley and Choosing Texas Nation Radio across the Northeast with the best variety of hits. After the news for the Northeast at 5 o'clock this afternoon, we'll play Celebrity Laughs. Celebrity Laugh, Northeast Music Connection. 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
7: The top stories this hour. Three men have been found not guilty of the murder of journalist Lyra McKee in Londonderry. The 29-year-old was shot while observing rioting in Derry in 2019. Her family say they'll never stop searching for answers. A pensioner who stabbed her husband to death has been jailed for at least 12 years. 72-year-old Daryl Berman claimed 84-year-old David fell on a kitchen knife at their home in Manchester last March. A former boss at the Met Police says the government's last-minute decision to allow pubs in England and Wales to stay open until 5 a.m. on Monday is unhelpful. England's World Cup game against Mexico starts at 1 a.m. Here's former Deputy Assistant Commissioner Andy Trotter.
8: We all know, and it's a fact, that the combination of hot nights, alcohol, sporting events can lead to problems, and quite rightly the police have got to plan for any occurrence and make sure that they're fully prepared for it.
7: And Prince William has made a surprise appearance in a teaser for Travis Kelce's podcast. The NFL star is expected to marry Taylor Swift in New York today.
9: Now for the news from across the Northeast, a property in Sunderland has been closed after police discovered more than 800 cannabis plants worth over £160,000. Two men were arrested in connection with the raid on Ryhope Street South and have been bailed pending further inquiries. A County Durham man who underwent a below-the-knee amputation after fracturing his ankle has been paid £240,000. He brought a legal claim for negligent treatment by the County Durham and Darlington NHS Trust. The Trust says it's determined to learn from the incident and improve patient safety. A planning application will be submitted next week to transform a former warehouse in Sunderland into a new glass-making hub called Glassworks. The project aims to replace the National Glass Centre, which closes on July the 31st, a site scheduled to open in 2028. And life-saving water rescue demonstrations will take place on the River Tyne this weekend. Tyne and Wear Fire and Rescue Service is holding its annual water safety open event on Newcastle Quayside on Sunday.
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9: Cloudy into the evening with outbreaks of rain, which could become heavy at times. We'll see lows down to 12 degrees. That's the latest. I'm Sean Moore.
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0: The A690 from the A1M all the way down to the Charles Gay roundabout in Durham. That's still stop-start this afternoon. A19 southbound Tyne Tunnel, delays of

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I'm Dave Sherwood, Bob Marley and the Wailers, Olivia Dean in a few moments' time. This weekend in Cliff Park, it's Summer Street 2026 free event. And tomorrow night, Martin McAloon of Prefab Sprout performing all the big Prefab Sprout songs live. Yeah, and as I say before, it's free. Martin is just brilliant live. So that's tomorrow, but Summer Streets 2026, Cliff Park, Saturday and Sunday. Olivia Dean now, Nation Radio. Looks like

0: We are Nation Radio, playing the best variety of hits across the Northeast. I'm Dave Sherwood, looking after things until 8 o'clock tonight. And then Roberto with the Friday Night House Party. This weekend, well, of course, tomorrow, it's American Independence Day. But it's an American weekend. We're going to be playing songs by some of the biggest music stars from the USA. Starts at 10 o'clock tomorrow morning with myself here at Nation Radio Northeast with Belinda Carlisle and Aztec Camera in a few moments' time. Next, though, the latest travel news for the Northeast.
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10: Good evening. I'm Johnny Ratner. There's a long queue up the A1 towards Newcastle, west of Newcastle to be precise, coming onto the Bladen Bridge. And once again, heading northwest of Newcastle city centre up the A167, there are queues heading away from the golf club towards the roadworks into Cowgate, just south of the Springfield roundabout. Still very slow on the A19 heading away from Sunderland as well, just past the Hilton Grange interchange. I think there's been an accident. And there are queues as well south of Middlesbrough through Marton on the Stokesley Road in the works.
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Human League are going to be playing live in Leeses Park on the August Bank Holiday Sunday. They're great live. Gail in a few moments time. First of all, let's do Celebrity Laugh. Celebrity Laugh, North East and Music Connection. Who is it? What do you reckon? 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

0: Playing the best variety of hits across the Northeast. We are Nation Radio Drive Time Friday evening. Hope you've got a good weekend in front of you. Let's play Celebrity Laughs then. Celebrity Laugh, Northeast, Music Connection. Go on. Whose laugh is this? Tracy Ray from Sunderland giving it a go. She says, is it Alexander Armstrong, who was at Wimbledon the other day looking very dapper? Alexander Armstrong? Yeah, Northeast Connection. Tick. Music Connection. Yeah, tick. Is it right?
1: I'm afraid I have bad news for you.
0: It's not Alexandra Armstrong, Tracy Ray, but have a lovely weekend, whatever you're doing. Jesse J and the Bee Gees and the travel news for the Northeast next.
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11: Good evening, I'm Johnny Ratner. Long delays heading up the A19 towards Sunderland just after the Hilton Grange interchange. There's been an accident at the Sunderland Highway exit, partly blocking the dual carriageway. There are queues as a result, thanks to the Chester Road interchange, I can see on the cameras. Slow going as well on the Central Motorway to and from Newcastle on the A1 either side of the Bladen Bridge, and heading northwest of Newcastle up the 167 into Cowgate into the works just south of the Springfield Road, and queues on Cargo Fleet Lane coming off the A66 at Middlesbrough.
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0: Playing the best variety of hits across the Northeast. We are Nation Radio. Bruno Mars just before the news at 6. First of all, let's make that cash call for £750,000.
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2: Hello.
1: Hello, who's that?
2: Christine.
1: Hello, Christine. It's Kate Thornton calling. How are you?
2: I'm okay, thank you.
1: Do you know Make Me a Winner?
2: Oh, yeah, yeah.
1: Do you know how much this week's prize money is?
2: £750.
1: You've just won £750,000. Congratulations!
2: Are you for real?
1: I'm totally for real.
2: But I can't believe it.
1: Christine, you have just won £750,000. It's yours. It will be in your account within the hour.
2: Seriously?
1: Seriously.
2: Oh my God.
1: Christine, you're a very wealthy woman.
2: You're kidding me.
1: You're really rich, Christine.
2: I'm literally shaking. I was about to go on a dog walk and then my phone rang and I thought, oh, best just answer that.
1: You best just did. What do you do for a living?
2: I'm actually a solicitor.
1: Is there anyone at home with you?
2: Yeah, my partner and my little dog that's about to get a dog walk.
1: What's the name?
2: David.
1: Is David able to come to the phone and maybe we can share your good news?
2: Yep, say hello.
1: Hi, David. Can you hear me? It's Kate Thornton. Just rung your lovely partner to tell her that she has just won £750,000.
3: And I'm shaking.
4: No way.
3: He didn't believe you either.
1: David, you don't have to just shut the front door. You can buy a whole new one. She is seriously in the money, my friend.
4: We've suddenly got a joint account, by the way.
3: We don't.
1: What are you going to do with this kind of money, you two?
3: Buy a new house.
4: Move, yeah.
3: I'm literally shaking, honestly.
4: Is it a 50-50 split?
1: Well, that's down to Christine, I'm afraid. I'll have to leave that with you. She's the solicitor. Enjoy the money. Enjoy what it brings you, because you're in a really, really lovely stage in your life where you can actually go out and live it and love it and enjoy it. So I hope it brings you a lot of pleasure.
3: Thank you, Kate.
1: Unbelievable for them too. Wow, they're shopping for a new house. Next week, what would you spend life-changing £750,000 on? We go again. Don't miss out. Make me a winner. With Nation Player. Nation Radio.

0: Bruno Mars, recent song from him. We are Nation Radio across the Northeast, playing the best variety of hits. I'm Dave Sherwood at Drive Time, looking after things until 8 o'clock tonight, and then Roberto with the Friday Night House Party. We'll play Guess the Grunt as Wimbledon's on at 6:30. Yeah, and play some great songs, including Ashford and Simpson and Celine Dion.
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7: The top stories this hour. Three men have been found not guilty of murdering journalist Lyra McKee in Londonderry. The 29-year-old was shot dead when a masked gunman fired towards police during riots in Derry in April 2019. Lyra's sister Nicola spoke outside Belfast Crown Court.
8: This is not over. Lyra said, if you're going to go down fighting. And I can tell you right now that every one of my family will.
7: A man has been jailed for life for killing a 15-year-old boy at a family music festival in West London in what a judge has described as a premeditated public execution. Rene Graham was shot 2 years ago. Adaraman Boumzal must serve at least 35 years. The National Police Chiefs Council has criticised the short notice allowing pubs to stay open until 5am on Monday morning. It's to allow England fans to watch the World Cup game against Mexico, which starts at 1am. And Australia are looking to make history when they face Egypt in the last 32 of the World Cup tonight. The Socceroos have never won in the knockout stage.
9: Now for the news from across the northeast, a property in Sunderland has been closed after police discovered more than 800 cannabis plants worth over £160,000. Two men were arrested in connection with the raid on Ryhope Street South and have been bailed pending further inquiries. A County Durham man who underwent a below-the-knee amputation after fracturing his ankle has been paid £240,000. He brought a legal claim for negligent treatment by the County Durham and Darlington NHS Trust. The Trust says it's determined to learn from the incident and improve patient safety. A planning application will be submitted next week to transform a former warehouse in Sunderland into a new glass-making hub called Glassworks. The project aims to replace the National Glass Centre, which closes on July the 31st. The site scheduled to open in 2028. And life-saving water rescue demonstrations will take place on the River Tyne this weekend. Tyne and Wear Fire and Rescue Service is holding its annual water safety open event on Newcastle Quayside on Sunday.
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9: Cloudy into the evening with outbreaks of rain, which could become heavy at times. We'll see lows down to 12 degrees. That's the latest. I'm Sean Moore.
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0: A1M northbound Chesley Street to the Angel. Angel to Metro Centre. That slow. Southbound Metro Centre to the Bowes Incline. And at the Tyne Tunnel, delays of 10 minutes southbound.

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I'm Dave Sherwood. 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Right now, Drop Dead, Olivia Rodrigo, Nation Radio. I know.

0: Nation Radio across the Northeast playing the best variety of hits. World Cup continues. In fact, a positive U-turn from Sir Keir Starmer. He's announced, he's gone back on his word, he's announced that on Monday morning, early hours, pubs can remain open for people to watch the England game down the Boozer. Will your pub open, though? I'm not sure. I'm a bit worried if I were to go to my local pub at 1 o'clock in the morning, down a pint or two, watching the England game, I'd probably fall asleep in the chair, which is not a good look. Australia, Egypt tonight, 7 o'clock. Argentina, Cape Verde from 11. Travel news for the North East next, then Brittany and Elton John.
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20: A very good evening. I'm Johnny Ratner. The worst of the congestion tonight will be found on the A66. Partway between the A1M and Bowes, there are emergency water main repairs at the West Leighton turnoff, causing queues halfway back to the A1M. Meanwhile, still slow heading northwest of Newcastle city centre, up the A167 into Cowgate and the roadworks just south of the Springfield roundabout, and up the A1 towards Newcastle, towards the Bladen Bridge. The A19 looking much better now towards Sunderland.
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Casey and the Sunshine Band and Pink in a few moments' time. Let's do Guess the Grunt then. A female grunt today. Sounds like she's sneezing. In fact, so you can get a better, clearer listen, I've looped it up for you. Here we go. Whose grunt is that? I'll give you the answer in about 5-10 minutes right now. Walk Me Home, Pink Nation Radio. Something in the-

0: Nation Radio playing the best variety of hits across the Northeast. I'm Dave Sherwood at Drive Time, and guess the grunt then. Whose grunt does that belong to? You'd be right if you guessed Steffi Graf. Yes, Steffi Graf. Another one on Monday, round about 6:30. Macy Gray, Liberty X in just a few moments.
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15: 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Are you going to be up in the morning? Are you going to be up all night? I wonder if I'll fall asleep. 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
16: A very good evening. I'm Johnny Ranner. If you're heading partway between the A1M and Bowes at the West Leighton Tunnel, there are queues along that stretch of the A66 just by Collier Lane. Freeway lights and emergency water main repairs have gone in, so that's causing queues back towards the A1M. Meanwhile, still really slow going, I would say, if you are making your way northwest of Newcastle up the A163 into the roadworks at Cowgate, just south of the Springfield roundabout.
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0: We are Nation Radio, playing the best variety of hits just before the news at 7 o'clock tonight at our happy hour. Here's something from Lewis Capaldi. Of course, he's going to be in Exhibition Park next week, the 8th and 9th of July. Here's something from the 80s from Curiosity Killed the Cat 2. 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

0: Exhibition Park next week, 8th and 9th of July. Lewis Capaldi and Stay Love. We are Nation Radio across the Northeast, playing the best variety of hits. I'm Dave Sherwood. Looking after things till 8 o'clock tonight, and then Roberto with the Nation Player. Friday night house party. Let's get the happy hour underway after 7 with Spiller and Brian Adams.
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10: The top stories this hour. Three men have been found not guilty of the murder of journalist Lyra McKee in Londonderry. The 29-year-old was shot while observing rioting in Derry in 2019. Her family say they'll never stop searching for answers. A former boss at the Met Police says the government's last-minute decision to allow pubs in England and Wales to stay open until 5 a.m. on Monday morning is unhelpful. England's World Cup game against Mexico starts at 1 a.m. Here's former Deputy Assistant Commissioner Andy Trotter.
11: We all know, and it's a fact, that the combination of hot nights, alcohol, sporting events can lead to problems, and quite rightly the police have got to plan for any occurrence and make sure that they're fully prepared for it.
10: A man who pretended to be a caretaker in order to sexually assault four children at an East London Lido has been jailed for 18 years. A one-in-a-billion DNA match caught 70-year-old David Pearce after almost 30 years. And what's being dubbed the celebrity wedding of the year is almost here. Taylor Swift and NFL star Travis Kelce are rumoured to be getting married in New York today.
12: Now for the news from across the northeast, a property in Sunderland has been closed after police discovered more than 800 cannabis plants worth over £160,000. Two men were arrested in connection with the raid on Ryhope Street South and have been bailed pending further inquiries. A County Durham man who underwent a below-the-knee amputation after fracturing his ankle has been paid £240,000. He brought a legal claim for negligent treatment by the County Durham and Darlington NHS Trust. The Trust says it's determined to learn from the incident and improve patient safety. A planning application will be submitted next week to transform a former warehouse in Sunderland into a new glass-making hub called Glassworks. The project aims to replace the National Glass Centre, which closes on July the 31st, the site scheduled to open in 2028. And life-saving water rescue demonstrations will take place on the River Tyne this weekend. Tyne and Wear Fire and Rescue Service is holding its annual water safety open event on Newcastle Quayside on Sunday.
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12: Cloudy into the evening with outbreaks of rain, which could become heavy at times. We'll see lows down to 12 degrees. That's the latest. I'm Sean Moore.
2: Now, the happy hour.
0: Good evening, I'm Dave Sherwood. I hope you've got a great weekend in front of you. Let's do Friday night's happy hour. A whole 60 minutes of songs to pick you up, make you feel good with M People. And this from Spiller.

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Was today the day? Is it tomorrow? Or did they really get married on Monday? There's so many different rumours. Taylor Swift, Shake It Off. You're on Nation Radio across the Northeast.

0: Nation Radio across the Northeast playing the best variety of hits this weekend, a Stars and Stripes weekend, an American weekend, of course. Tomorrow it is American Independence Day. We're going to be playing songs by some of the biggest music stars from America. It starts tomorrow morning, 10 o'clock with myself. Speaking of which, Lady Gaga in a couple of moments' time, and a brilliant song from the Pointer Sisters too.
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0: Playing the best variety of hits across the northeast. We are Nation Radio. 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At the moment, Australia taking on Egypt. And then from 11 o'clock tonight, Argentina and Cape Verde. 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

0: 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I'm Dave Shaw. 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

0: playing the best Friday hits across the Northeast. We are Nation Radio. Have yourself a really good Friday evening. Great weekend. Catch up with you again tomorrow morning, sometime after 10 for a Saturday morning music blitz, or Monday from 4 for drive time across the Northeast. Roberto is here next with the Friday night house party with some Michael Jackson and Anne Lee.
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1: Here we go for your Friday night. Go on, turn it up. I've got the big tunes to get you ready for the weekend. I'm Roberto with Michael Jackson playing Massive Anthem from the Off The Wall album. First, though, Anne Lee, Two Times on Nation.

There is Skilo, still wishing. It's Nation's House Party, Friday night, just gone 10 past 8. Good evening. I'm Roberto, banging out the biggest anthems till 11 to get you ready for that weekend, help you wrap up your week. I've got the Utah Saints on the way. They borrowed a little bit of loads of brilliant songs to make one massive anthem. First, though, David Guetta and Rihanna. Who's that chick on Nation?

0: much do you love your music? Like, could you name all the songs that go to make up that song? Utah Saints, Our Nation, there's the Eurythmics in there, Queen, Gwen Guthrie, and so many more as well. It is Roberto, nearly 20 past 8 with Diana Ross on The House Party next, and Neo.
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This is Nation's House Party. Getting you ready for the weekend with Sash, Mysterious Times. It is Roberto here. Now, if I said to you, do a little dance, make a little love, get down tonight, would you think I'm trying out a new chat-up line, completely lost the plot, or know exactly the massive 90s anthem I'm going to play for you in a minute? Oh, it's a good one. First, though, emotions. This is Best of My Love on Nation.

0: Love this song. Just got some fun, uplifting little vibes, isn't it? Bamboos, Bamboogie, playing for your nation's house party. What are you doing tonight whilst I'm banging out the big anthems to get you ready for the weekend? Come and say hi so I can give you a shout. Get involved on WhatsApp, 07740 938500. 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Just search for Nation. Heading back to the 70s next for some Sister Sledge action. I got Black Legend before 9.
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0: legend on Nation, playing it for Harry, probably the only person listening on a tractor right now. He's ploughing away to the tunes. Hi, Cassie Roberts, thanks for your message. She's ploughing through a bottle of wine and loving the anthem. She says it's been one of those weeks. Your tunes are turning it around. Glad to hear that. The Originals, I Love You, Baby, next.
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0: We are getting you ready for that weekend, a warmer one as well. I'm Roberto, 9 o'clock with some Latin vibes coming up after the Original on Nation's House Party.

0: How much fun do you reckon you could have at work with these songs blasting out? Yeah, I know, two words you don't hear in the same sentence very often, work and fun. Crystal Waters for you there on Nation's House Party. Ryan Cooper is one of my work ravers tonight. Loving the tunes, getting him through his shift, dancing away while stacking them shelves. I'll keep him coming for you, mate. The Queen of Disco on the way soon, and Flo Rida with his apple bottom jeans. You remember that tune?
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Good evening, Jamie Fletcher, playing a waiting game tonight. Maybe you are as well. There is Opus 3. It's a fine day on Nation's House Party. The pizza is on order. And now he's constantly checking his app to find out where it's at. I've got the Bucketheads coming up for you soon right now. Amy Stewart's Knock on Wood on Nation.

0: Love this. The Bucketheads taking us back to 95. The Bomb on Nation's House Party. Always reminds me of trying to get into a club when I really wasn't old enough. And the bouncer quizzing you outside about your birthday, your star sign, trying to catch you out. I've got S Express playing for you in a little bit and a great anthem from Tori Amos before 10.
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0: Tori Amos with her Professional Widow on Nation's House Party. I'm Roberto with the big tunes at 11 to get you ready for the weekend. But what are you doing whilst I'm playing them? What are we soundtracking for you tonight? Is it a road trip heading away for the weekend? Are you chilling out at home, getting ready for bed? Say hi so I can give you a shout. 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

There is Adventures of Stevie V on Nation's House Party. 10 past 10 for your Friday. What are you up to? Taking life easy, having a cheeky drink, or unpacking boxes? That's what James and Peter are doing. They got the keys to their very first house together. Today, they are busy getting everything settled in. Congratulations, guys. Good luck in the new pad. I'll keep you going with some Maloko on the way after Jason Derulo on Nation.

0: Good evening, Rachel Hughes, possibly the only person baking right now. Cupcakes, getting ready for her daughter's birthday party tomorrow. Have a fabulous time. Couldn't do it earlier, obviously, because her daughter would have seen. That's for you, Maloko, Sing It Back on Nation's House Party with In Deep coming up soon, and Moose T on a remix with the Dandy Warhols.
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so good. Moose T up against the Dandy Warhols. Horny as a dandy on Nation's House Party. I'm Roberto. Thanks for having us on for your Friday night. You'll need white gloves and glow sticks next because we're going raving with Baby D. First, though, new shoes. I can't wait on Nation.

0: Sam Lewis, All About Nation, whilst on a Munchies mission. There is Baby D for you on the house party. He's just got back from drinks with the school dads lot, now trying to make cheese on toast without waking the house. Just don't fall asleep whilst it's in the oven, because that's not good. Done it before, ended badly. Frankie Valli and the Four Seasons taking us back to high school next, and some Celine Dion before 11.
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